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remains a quiet warmth like summer rains in every beat in every soft refrain her spirit lives forever in the chain swing and sway swing and sway feel her love night or day

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Air, catching my breath isn't easy.

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I heard you moved to Austin, got an apartment and settled down. And every once in a while, I start texting, write a paragraph, but then I delete the message. Think about you like a pastime, I could cry you a river, get you baptized. Oh, I wasn't ready to act right, used to always think I'd get you back right. They say that things fall apart, we were gonna move to

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So here's a long. We're both headstrong, no comment.